0: Thank you and good evening, listeners.
1: Archie! Let's talk it over in the ladies' room.
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Oh, that's too weird. 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
0: 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Who are you?
1: 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I'm gonna take you on a trip.
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something. Hey, fella, y'all see anything wrong with Salas Walk? Quit looking and answer me.

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The owner of the red Ferrari, please come to the phone immediately. Thank you.

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I've been with her all night long, sharing a feeling that grew strong. We found ourselves a love that couldn't possibly go wrong.

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I've been with her all night long, sharing a feeling that grew strong. We found ourselves a love that couldn't possibly go wrong.

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This here's the king. 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Thank you.

never went down to Georgia. 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When he came across this young man sawing on a fiddle and playing it hot, and the devil jumped up on a hickory stump and said, "Boy, let me tell you what. I guess you didn't know it, but I'm a fiddle player too. And if you'd care to take a dare, I'll make a bet with you. Now you play pretty good fiddle, boy, but give the devil his due. I bet a fiddle of gold against your soul, 'cause I think I'm better than you."

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Johnny said, "Devil, just come on back if you ever want to try again. I done told you once, you son of a bitch, I'm the

1956, Salzburg, January 27th, Wolfgang Amadeus is born. 1761, at the age of 5, Amadeus begins composing. 1773, he writes his first piano concerto. 1782, Wolfgang Amadeus Mozart marries Constance Weber. 1784, Wolfgang Amadeus Mozart becomes a Freemason. 1791, Mozart composes the

0: Summer Meeting is coming.
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Oh yes, I'm gonna love you. Oh yes, I'm gonna love you.

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0: aren't you scared of me? 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
0: Keep you in the dark. 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